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Jesus, Jesus, Jesus, Jesus, Jesus, Jesus, Jesus, Jesus, Jesus, Jesus, Jesus, Jesus, Jesus, Jesus, Jesus, Jesus, Jesus, Jesus, Jesus, Jesus, Jesus, Jesus, Jesus, Jesus, Jesus, Jesus, Jesus, Jesus, Jesus, Jesus, Jesus, Jesus, Jesus, Jesus, Jesus, Jesus, Jesus, Jesus, Jesus, Jesus, Jesus, Jesus, Jesus, Jesus, Jesus, Jesus, Jesus, Jes

Mustafa, Mustafa, Mustafa, Mustafa, Mustafa, Mustafa, Mustafa, Mustafa, Mustafa, Mustafa, Mustafa, Mustafa, Mustafa, Mustafa, Mustafa, Mustafa, Mustafa, Mustafa, Mustafa, Mustafa, Mustafa, Mustafa, Mustafa, Mustafa, Mustafa, Mustafa, Mustafa, Mustafa, Mustafa, Mustafa, Mustafa, Mustafa, Mustafa, Mustafa, Mustafa, Mustafa, Mustafa, Mustafa, Mustafa, Mustafa, Mustafa, Mustafa, Mustafa, Mustafa, Mustafa, Mustafa, Mustafa, Mustafa, Mustafa, Mustafa, Mustafa, Mustafa, Mustafa, Mustafa, Mustafa, Mustafa, Mustafa, Mustafa, Mustafa, Mustafa, Mustafa, Mustafa, Mustafa,

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3: 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I invoke the name of Allah, the benevolent, the
2: merciful,
3: and pray on Prophet Muhammad sallallahu alaihi wasallam, Allah's true servant and the last prophet. My fellow brothers and sisters in Islam, hamdan li rabbina ghafiri dhanbi lana, qabili tawbina li lutfihi bina. ثم الصلاة مع سلام مستديم على الوسيلة شفيعنا الكريم محمد والآل والصحابة ما غفر الذنب لذي إنابة At the very beginning, I would like to formulate this prayer. Allah protect us from the temptations of Satan, the cursed one. I invoke the name of Allah, the benevolent and merciful, and pray on Prophet Muhammad sallallahu alaihi wasallam, Allah's true servant and the last prophet. My fellow brothers and sisters in Islam, my fellow murid brothers and sisters, I greet you with assalamu alaikum, meaning peace be with you. I pray by the same opportunity that the mercy and bounties of Allah descend upon you, our community. Our greetings go to His Excellency Yahya Jammeh, President of the Republic of the Gambia, through his representative, and to all the Deputy Muslim dignitaries, friends and neighbors who honored with their presence this important Islamic guest. Dear Muslim brothers, fellows, we are delighted to be with you in such a wonderful event, a Muslim event, which is highly needed to in today's world and in today's society. I have seen the level of degradation of the moral fabric of our society has reached unprecedented proportions. That's why I start my speech by reminding you that Allah created humans, but also created Satan and gave him a tremendous power, which he is always using to interrupt human beings every day, every hour, every minute. And now is the time when Satan is very happy about his evil business, because most people are neglectful of their obligation to worship Allah. The time has come when people have no shame about what they say and what they do in their day-to-day life. The time has come when people hold no respect and have no consideration for anybody. The time has come when children respect neither their parents nor any adult in society. The time has come when neither men nor women have restrained when they talk about the authorities. They say about them things and heard that turns life disgusting to distant people. People say whatever they want, do whatever they want, and throw away the wisdom of our religious leaders. The violation of the rules of good conduct has reached a very high proportion. If we observe the youth, we remark that they only love games and amusements. They would rather respond to an invitation for a game than an invitation to a religious event. It looks like the predictions of Hudhayfatul Yaman are becoming realities. He said, a time will come when people would rather eat rotten donkey and listen to a predicator inviting them to conform to the will of Allah by avoiding sin and fulfilling the prescriptions of the Lord. What does it all mean? My friends, it means that Satan is transforming good into evil and evil into good. Satan is turning beauty into ugliness and ugliness into beauty. Now everything is upside down. What is more, if you try to correct those wrongs, many people will be against you and will shout pain to you. Never mind, guys, don't worry. Just a generation problem, a moment of our life which will be forgotten later. But if all knew that when Satan hold of someone, he is never to let them free. Only Allah's assistance can free man from the grasp of Satan, the devil. The fact is that people who encourage sin are increasing in number, and their strategies are becoming more and more subtle and powerful. Those people look like a flower, but are real snakes under it, as would say Shakespeare, the poet. They look like liberators who awaken people, but their true intention is to destroy the fabric of our Islamic civilization. You must take care. They are who they pretended to be. Let's take the example of the TV and radio. Sometimes they produce wonderful religious programs that will make you shout out, but right after, they will broadcast totally anti-religious programs that obviously destroyed people more than the religious programs presented a while ago. So watch out. Children are not making the difference between fake and real kids when they're in front of the TV. For them, anything producing on the screen is worth watching as a good program. Women neglect the recommendations of Allah towards them. When one of them tries to live the life of a Muslim lady, the other female will laugh at her and discourage her. Most of the time, they gather under the tree or in front of their houses to gossip about other people, slandering, backbiting at her discontent. And if you so much as mention the name of somebody, they start eagerly talking about the person's faults and errors. Why don't we remember the saying of the Prophet Muhammad sallallahu alaihi wasallam when he says, "Any who speaks badly of another person in their absence will be forced to stop halfway over when crossing the bridge of the Sirat, which is built over hell, and their bad actions will be shown to them until they regret what they said." May Allah protect us from that suffering. Amen. There are people who will set to the task of destroying the bonds of kinship within a family. They will go to one member and say bad things about another member. They draw an ugly portrait of the previous one to the former and transform them into enemies. So they try to make believe that they are on your side, whereas it's not the case. On the side of Satan. According to the Prophet, such people will never enter paradise. Some women will even push other women to divorce and indulge into unbelievable new behavior. Others will incite them to into unlawful marital conduct. And in all this, where do the Westerners stand? They come out of the blue, teach some men and women that Islam is a new form of slavery, depriving them of their rights. But let me remind you that no religion other than Islam gave to women and children as much importance as in Islam. Never. No one can invent a better status for them. There are only two explanations for that. Either they did not study their religion enough, or they develop inferiority complexes and are more likely to give credit to ideologies created by the other races. Ask for the parents. They neglect the kids and do not make enough effort to raise them properly and give them a good moral character. They don't teach the kids what to imitate and what not to imitate. They don't teach them the necessity for adults to protect the kids and for kids to respect the adults. Today's children do not know how to dress up correctly, how to speak decently, and how to relate with other people. As a consequence, they are like people who ignore Islamic law and code of conduct. But let me tell you, the only ones to be blamed are the parents. Today, lying and going back on one's word are considered normal, and abusing of people's wealth is just nothing. For the sake of greed, people steal, rob, and

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